0: Across the Sunshine Coast, this is 104.9 Sunshine FM with a national news update.
1: Hello, I'm Toby Goff. The Albanese government and opposition have both blasted the Trump administration over its threat to increase tariffs. Australian companies may face a 12.5% impost on goods they sell into the US market. America claims we need to be punished for importing products allegedly made by slave labour. The government argues we have among the toughest anti-slavery laws in the world, and the tariff is unjustified. Meanwhile, the coalition is calling on the Greens to help block Labor's contentious tax reforms in the Senate. A bill to reduce capital gains tax discounts and limit negative gearing is expected to pass the lower house today. The legislation also includes a $250 tax deduction and a $1,000 instant write-off for work expenses. Liberal leader Angus Taylor says he's happy to work with the minor party.
2: The Greens have an opportunity here, though, to stop this legislation. And we'll work with whoever we can to stop this toxic legislation getting through the parliament.
1: Israel and Lebanon have agreed to renew their ceasefire contingent on a complete cessation of Hezbollah attacks. The ongoing exchanges in southern Lebanon have been a key sticking point in the ongoing peace talks between the United States and Iran. Advocates are confident the government has struck the right balance with proposed changes for drivers using medicinal cannabis. The New South Wales government wants to

0: He's got a great voice, hasn't he? Aussie rules player turned muso, Vance Joy, with his 2013 hit single, Riptide. Country duo Bobby Gentry and Glen Campbell before that, and All I Have to Do is Dream. American bluegrass singer and composer Grayson Hugh kicking off the triple play, Talk It Over on 104.9 Sunshine FM.
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1: Hello, I'm Emily Minnie. The Greens are raising concern about the level of discretionary power the Treasurer will have over new tax legislation. Changes to the capital gains tax and negative gearing will pass the lower house today, but their passage through the Senate is now less certain. There's concern once the law is passed, the Treasurer will be able to make changes. It's led to robust exchange between Green Senator Nick McKim and Treasury Secretary Jenny Wilkinson during parliamentary hearings.
2: There's no constraint in the legislation about what asset classes could be covered by those determinations, is there?
3: You pursue this question with my colleagues from Revenue Group.
2: You've been very happy to field softball questions from Senator Walker. No criticism, that's her job as a Labor senator to ask those questions, but you fielded them at length.
1: The federal government says it will fight a potential new tariff being floated by the United States. Washington is considering imposing a 12.5% levy on Australia and several other countries over allegations they've failed to crack down on goods made with forced labour. Latest figures show car insurance claims for theft have fallen in every state besides Victoria. Western Australia, South Australia and Queensland recorded the most significant

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1: Hello, I'm Chris McCarthy. Contentious tax...

You might know of the original sin, and you might know how to be with fire.

Russell Morris with Mr. America, and before that, M People with Moving On Up. Music that I'm going to be featuring tonight includes Skyhooks, I've got some Ganga Jang, I've got some Cultures lined up, and also Peter Allen. But right now, let's go to Susie Quattro with She's In Love With You on the Sunshine Coast's radio station, Sunshine FM.

I can still remember when I bought my first guitar. 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

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What's that? Hawaiian noises.

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More music, more memories, more often. 104.9 Sunshine FM, Bob Lynn there, Elusive Butterfly and the Toys, A Lover's Concerto before that. At 21 to 10, Jason McLean here for your Friday morning. Songs on the way from Dido and Carol King with one of her all-time classics, although there was many of those, wasn't there? 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
1: Hello, I'm Toby Goff. Bondi terror attack hero Ahmed Alamed denies any wrongdoing, saying he's not a violent man after being charged with common assault. The 44-year-old is due in court next month, accused of attacking his father during an incident in Bankstown in March.